0: 775, did she happen to advise if the kids were with her?
1: She said that they were not. I have not gone into detail yet. I'm going to wait for her to get here to figure out what I can do, but have 127 call me so I can try to figure out what they need from me.
0: That's clear.

0: 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Just go ahead.
1: Motor vehicle crash, unknown, 70 eastbound at the 242 for two vehicle or four vehicle blocking.
0: 10-4
1: 1905, troops are clear.

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1: Can I get Brittany's last name and date of birth for EMS?
0: Her last name is Wilson, 10/22 of 1990.
1: Okay, thank you.

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1: You are traffic, can you read advise? You are walk on by another agency.
0: Wait, 58 Tavern. Police got a flock hit for a warrant. Have a registration run through Iowa.

the international air traffic south of Georgia, San Edward Bay.

0: Tracy, public safety is currently on the radio. I can inquire. However, I don't have any Mexico public safety officers available to respond to that call.
1: Tracy, help me there.

0: Did you announce her driving around in a blue four-door car shooting Roman candles out of the vehicle? Advise, one of the Roman candles almost hit the reporting party's son, last seen 5 minutes ago in the 400 block of East State, possibly headed to the Tri-County Park.
1: State, Roman Drive, copy now, I'll be around for that, whatever I get the ultimate to.
0: It's a good one,

0: I'll get it located so it can be removed.
1: Four fifteen,
2: go ahead.
1: Moving now with the juvenile, taking her to Wentzville. You can complete the paperwork there. We'll be 10-8. All off. Can you send me the notes?
2: 10-4, no static. Copy 10-8.

0: Agent Kevin, medics would advise you can disregard. We have public safety on scene. I believe if you look in MDT, the threat call and the EMS call are going to be related. However, at the time, we were not aware of that.
1: That's fine. I'll just continue. I'll be around to Vandalia.
0: Ricky, 1918.

0: 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I'm out with 919 crash. It's eastbound.
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0: 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Bruce is going to handle, you're waiting for traffic.

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0: He's out with Lindsay Christopherson at Casey's. 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

0: 9, trip 6, sir.
1: 715, Logan Spring.
0: 715.
1: I'm 10-8 from here. What is number 9 in route, Joe?
0: We received a leaving the scene crash. Be just east of Lucas and Hunt on 70, closer to Lillian in Seattle.

I have a pending call for 502 Pillsbury Road. Apparently someone backed into his boat trailer at the boat ramp. They originally exchanged information. However, now the suspect is not cooperating. Nope, neither party is on scene.

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1: 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Mr. Skirvin previously was arrested and wants to know his options for owning a firearm. I believe the male suspect's intoxicated.

0: 4 cents.
1: Put me back out at 61 Sunset with the homeowner. She's advising the 32 may possibly be here.
0: That's clear. Back on scene at 61 Sunset.
2: Great helping her out. That's tough.
0: 10-4.

0: Golden Freight.
1: 715.
0: Reference 919's crash. Both vehicles are on scene. County has the right lane blocked. He's going to have to expedite.
1: 715, that's clear, Wilson.
0: Vision.
1: That's clear, Wilson's 3909.

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1: 75, that's clear. Just 43, I sent a picture to 127.
0: He just advised me when I asked him if the serial number was one in the...

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1: It's that way, 1945, troop seeker clear.
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2: This 1046 is eastbound, and Central City is on scene on 1023.
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0: Public Safety. They received a shots fired call for 1800 Black and North Clark. 36 advised there were shots being fired, however, it sounded like it was west of the 1800 Black and North Clark. Request you possibly go to the area, see if you can locate anything.
1: Marcy, I've got the route from St. John and 49.
0: Okay, I also have a callback for Howard County as well, whenever you're available. You'll have to check MDT or contact dispatch for that.
1: Marcy?

0: yet. I'm trying to clean up the board.
1: I'm still on the phone with him now.
0: That's clear. That makes sense.

0: 408.
1: Can you just log 1 document, sir, for BGPD?
0: 5-1 document, sir, BGPD, 1951.

300 River Ridge Road, Louisiana for an alpha level fall. 1717, respond to 800 River Ridge Road in Louisiana for an alpha level fall. Time page 1954.

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1: I mean, business 54 near Casey's in Bowling Green. It's going to be a white Chevy Silverado. No rear plate.

0: I'm on Solid 416. Give me Missouri, please. 7 Mary Henry, Paul 59. 7 Mary Henry, Paul 59, Missouri.
1: Give it. 5-8, that's good.

Vehicle count unit to respond to the area of North Highway 79 between Dameron Road and Highway CC for a check the well-being of a subject on the side of the... All are advised it's going to be north of CC, south of Dameron, a white male wearing a jacket with hood. With a hood on, pants, possibly in his 20s or 30s. He was conscious and breathing. He was laying on the shoulder of the roadway.

Mary, Adam, Sam, Tom, Edward, Robert, Sam, Ocean, Nora, First of Briley, Boy, Robert, Ida, Lincoln, Edward, Young, two middle initials, A as in Adam, L as in Lincoln, date of birth 2009-08-28, repeating 2009-08-28, male, white, Missouri, intermediate license.

0: I think there's going to be a 1046 J3 just behind 919 eastbound 70. I'm going to try to get turned around and come back around.
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0: I came back here. It looks like the 1046J3 has moved on and cleared.
1: Where are you, 10-8?
0: 10-3.
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0: This vehicle's unoccupied. 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
1: Thanks, man. 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
1: Alright,
0: good. 408, we just had a 911 call at 445 North 1st Street in Clarksville. Attempted to call back twice, no answer. Could hear no movements or talking.
1: If any callers from the address, I'll reflect my call back.

0: Pardon, Ace, heavy. Hey, from in reference to the Yes, other that's in CAD, if you have any questions, contact dispatch. I'm not sure if my notes make that much sense.
1: Where's your

0: I called back for number back. So the caller says that there's no emergency. Didn't hear any sounds of distress in the background. Back in service.
1: Made contact. No emergency.

0: Have you checked on that blue and color pickup that's Highway 61 northbound at Highway Double in Nora? It's just got the rear tire taken off it.
1: Affirmative. I did put a tow sticker on it. It's been there for about a day, I'd say.
0: Yeah, that's good. Thank you.

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1: 416 traffic.
0: Gonna be northbound 61 near Highway WW Williams with Illinois plate Lincoln 352064. Repeating, Lincoln 352064, Illinois plate.
1: Northbound 61, Highway WW.

0: Operation 7 of 26, go ahead.
1: It's going to be an Illinois license. Last name of Potter. Paul Ocean, Tom Tom, Edward Robert, first of Lisa, Lincoln Ida, Sam Adam, middle initial M. Mary, date of birth 1974-1204, repeating 1974-1204, female white, out of Illinois. Hello, and his name?
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Park at the intersection of Chestnut and Grand. Repeat, needing to respond to their City Park at Chestnut and Grand. Maybe for a tree branch fell on a wire and is currently on fire. Montgomery Clear 2023, KI 208.

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0: going to be southbound 61 near Pike 300 with Missouri plate Zebra John 1, King 1 X-ray. Zebra John 1, King 1 X-ray, Missouri plate.
1: Traffic 61, southbound at Pike 300.

respond to Colbert Park. Colbert Park for a tree limb down over power line on fire, Montgomery 2027, KIX 3.

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0: Contacted Montana Highway Patrol again about the title number. They're unable to locate anything with that.
1: Good. Thank you.
0: 2031, troops are clear.
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Number 2034, KEI 208.

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1: 54, Alan T. Wins, Missouri Plate, X-ray John 5, Victor 2 X-ray. X-ray John 5, Victor 2 X-ray. 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

0: passing, your plate returns to SFS Leasing. And then Lindsay and Corey something. I can't read all of it. It cuts off. But it's registered on a 2025 Jeep Utility, expiration October 26th. Sorry if that was confusing. Go ahead with your person.
1: You're good. Last of Brock, Boy, Robert, Ocean, Charles King. First of Jarrell. John, Ida, Robert, Edward, Henry, Lincoln, middle initial L, Lincoln, date of birth, 2010-18, it's going to be a black male, out of Illinois, O-N if needed,

0: Joliet, Louisiana, show November 27 issue. 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
1: Elliot, first of Jason, John, Adam, Sam, Ocean, Nora, middle of V, Victor, Kirby, 92-0501, X92-0501, male black, sir.

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1: Update on your crash. Received another call, 70 westbound, just east of 5th Street, for a single silver van with Illinois plates against the right guardrail, wrong direction. Maybe the same crash. In 2040, troops are clear.

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0: 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I'm 10-8.

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0: Northbound 61, just past the Y Nora, I'm headed your direction.
1: That's cloud secure. Just keep my ear, please.
0: Clear, do you need an airstrike?
1: Negative.

0: Are you eastbound or westbound?
1: Me westbound, just by KDC, I'm 54.
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0: and then in 61 kind of psyched people down. 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

0: I'll be clear from that stop. 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I'll be in route with 16 as well.
1: That's right. 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

0: Yeah, 503 is on scene. You guys, you can downgrade the response. They're trying to flag people down to help them change the tire.
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0: Alright, definitely comes back to a Joseph Calvin out of Bowling Green. I'll drive in 5-4 truck, expiration, annual 26 web, the subject.
1: I'll be my driver at Joseph Calvin, subject, middle of Lincoln. Driven at 262-0228, 1962-0228. 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

0: two occupants from 14 to 30 crash. I have a getting mileage for you.
1: 411.
0: Be 15588. Again, 15588. I'll put the address in the CFS.

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I'll be my driver, middle of T-Town, Dilworth, 2007, 1203.

All right, we just got a call from Troop C via radio. They're requesting if a unit can go back 621 and in. Apparently she called Troop, said she's been out there for 2 days and nobody has stopped to assist her, and she's not made contact with any officers. State was advised you were out there less than 10 minutes ago.

0: it's like, you show me back in service, warning for stop sign violation. I'm going to give you 21 over from that other call.
1: Warning, stop sign violation, back in service. Received on the last part.

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1: Earth.

0: 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Unless there's a block that we use to get it higher up.
1: That's clear.

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0: Seacom, San Pedro 3.
1: San Pedro 3, Seacom.
0: There's a gas can that caught fire, still on fire. And the vehicle is minor smoke in the fire, not involved.
1: Just confirming, you said that the vehicle is not involved?
0: Not affirmative, it's just going to be a small natural cover fire at this point.
1: Okay.
2: Nah, it's affirmative.
1: Where is he? Stand by one for evac.
2: All I need to know is if he has 99s or anything like that.

0: Sinclair,
1: fire's been extinguished. Fire can downgrade, but continue to check on the vehicle. Make sure there's not a fire on the interior of the frame.

0: 454. Highway M and 454. Received several calls. They're all over the lines. Can hear a lot of fireworks in the background. They've yet attempted to call back due to the calls keep coming in.
1: There are multiple calls from different numbers or the same number?
0: Multiple calls from the same number.
1: That's clear. I'll be in route.
0: All right, show you in route. 2148.

0: ground 400, 590, and I believe medic 13 is in service.
1: Clear, terminated, units in service, 2149.
0: Army, please, have to watch the gate that they came in and say, oh, my, on their way out, please.

0: It's like all over the field out there. And you still hear fireworks going off in the background. Called the number back, went to a Charles voicemail, and they advised the voicemail box was full, so could not leave a message.
1: That's clear, Mike.

0: Hey, well, you can show my rival at this address of numerics when ready.
1: Go ahead.
0: 8245 Audrain County Road 834.
1: Two three two four five Audrain Road 5854 2152.

0: 17408. We've had 15 calls from this number. It still keeps moving around the open field. And can still hear fireworks in the background.
1: Missouri 1 Adam Boy, Union 37. 1 Adam Boy, Union 37.
2: Proceed, go to the next.
1: Driver vehicle, last name is Anderson. Adam Nora, David, Edward, Robert, Sam, Ocean Nora. First name is William. William, Ida, Lincoln, Lincoln, Ida, Adam, Mary. State of birth 10/15/1973, 1015-1073, by mail, Missouri.
2: Proceed.

0: 4846.
1: Good.
0: Multiple 911 rings. We're counting 15 911 calls at 2056 Highway M is in Mary, Curryville.
1: Clear, I'll be in route.
2: Four six in route. 408, be advised. This is almost 20 calls now.
0: Clear. I just got a Curryville about 3 minutes off. Three.
1: It's probably a party. I'm coming from Bowling Green.
0: Yeah, I'm seeing fireworks in that direction.
1: Which is, you got one.

0: stand by further. I see some people outside.
1: Received. I'll see. I'm sorry, the voicemail on this phone number that was calling is Charles.

0: Clay, by getting you some downgrade. There's a big car out here. Picture.
1: Copy all the units can downgrade. There's a big party up there. 2201.
2: 4761.

male riding around in a go-kart. Caller advised that he came up to her and apologized, and then showed her a firearm that was in the passenger seat of the go-kart, or in the seat he was sitting on.

0: You respond, Lincoln County Fairgrounds, 1 Fairgrounds Circle. For a disturbance, there's going to be 10 to 12 people fighting in the grass parking lot. Still trying to get further.
1: Perfect, clear out.

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1: That's fine.
2: William 7 fan, Sam Black, I had a son of.

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Again, that 600 South Pine in Ladonia is going to be a CNAT driver. The caller states that a purple, black Impala, possibly an old cop car, has been driving crazy all day and was told that he needs to slow down. However, he recently almost hit the RP's family and their 3-year-old. Again, it's going to be 600 South Pine.

0: 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I'll be clearing here shortly.
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0: You're going to get a private call regarding a possible 1050, 1055 rollover of the en route. Can you also dispatch once you get the information?
1: We copy, I believe we're getting the call now.

0: forego next?
1: That's what I got for now. There's going to be a lot of uncooperated 1056 subjects.

0: Yeah, but I want to cook them now on open homes. Yeah.
1: Before we answer from that one, you know.

0: 313, your traffic was cut off. Can you repeat?
1: 10-3, we're at a stop in the parking lot, Chick-fil-A in Bridgeton.
0: That's clear, 2218, trips to clear.
2: Clubhouse, reference to weapons within.
3: Four fifteen.
2: Ryan Headley, the caller, advised that he approached a subject who went into the clubhouse. The male pulled a gun on him and told him, "Don't try me." Subject was in a white Ford Taurus style car, long hair, black shirt with white lettering. Thinks he is still on scene, maybe in the clubhouse.
3: 10-4. I mean,

7-5, your first subject, B. Bradley, subject is showing negative and valid. B. Samuel Herman, subject is showing negative, no valid operator status.

at Missouri, double Y Young for a rollover, possible entrapment, fire an EMS run route. Twenty two twenty, troops declare.

0: 13,
1: 16. With a 10-50, it would be 44 at the 291A exit. Fire an EMS, they're already on scene.
2: And they denied as well.
3: Unfortunately, we copy. Our time to change a tire, not the correct tire. Offered courtesy ride to Bowling Green. Offered Ministerial Alliance. They declined. Megan Service.

0: the subjects are going to be remaining in the unoperable vehicle on 61.
1: 4-3, can we copy?

0: 411.
1: Sorry, did they advise it was on the interstate or was it near Horseshoe?
0: On the on 70 between Memorial and the casino.
1: Then 4, those are the ones I'm clearing out right now.
0: 10-4, 22-25, troops are clear.

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0: 1717 Buffalo Fire, be advised, survival is on ground standby, 32 minute ETA.
1: Did you guys contact they already? I don't.

0: plate returns for Lisa Brown of Louisiana. It has two vehicles attached to it. And that's the most recent. On a 2025 Chevy passenger vehicle expiration September 25th.
1: Who's it returned to?

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1: Hey, 5-8 Delta, I'll be en route from the Wadonia area.
0: En route 2232.

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1: 1350.
0: Information for you. The 1050 J2 is going to be leaving the scene. It's going to be involving a side-by-side backing into an elderly lady holding a baby. And I will have my radio off for breath testing.
1: 10-4.

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1: Richie,

0: 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We're holding a suspicious in the area of Highway J. John and West Highway U Union for a constant rumbling noise in the area.
1: Ten four, we'll check on it when we can.
0: 10-4.

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1: Complaint. The suspect Dalton Pickett is showing an address off Romig Place, lot 12. Just information.

0: Officer Wilk.
1: 2242, troops are clear.
0: Hello, Wilkes.
1: 411.
0: Just FYI, I have a county unit assisting me on the southbound side. I'm going to flip at the northbound side and try to clear that area as well.
1: 411, that's clear. 2243, troops are clear.
2: Yeah, hold on, yeah.
3: You're not affirmative.
2: Okay.

clear. We use Hey Churro. I was in contact with a male subject, but he refused to identify. Stated that he's unsure if she's here currently or not.

0: Over.
1: I know you checked out whose property this belongs to. Who is the male subject?
2: I am not entirely sure if what our map says is who lives there. It's just the owner. It says Richard Farr.
0: Richard Barrett.
2: Correction, Richard Barrett.
1: Will you try and page him out as well as this Spencer Brown subject and send me DOR poll? We just talked to a male subject, but like I said, he refused to identify and doesn't. So he didn't need to, because he wasn't in the vehicle, quote unquote.
2: We got it. I'll send you an email in just a second.
0: He's advising he approached subjects who went into the clubhouse, and a male subject pulled a .32 on him and said, "Don't try me." He believes the subjects were still on scene at the clubhouse. That'll be a white male with a black shirt with white lettering and blue jeans, long hair.
3: That's clear to me now.
0: Clear now.
4: .75, what you got off of Jay and Westview?
0: Suspicious circumstance. 17 resides in the area and advised approximately 2.5 miles away in the area of Jay and West REU. There is an odd rumbling sound that she believes does not sound like fireworks, and that started around 2200 this evening.
4: Clear, I'll check out the area.
0: Clear now to the area.
5: Disagreement with a parent might have neck trauma from a fall during that incident.
0: And then Casey's on Highway W, driving 20 to 25 miles per hour in a 55, riding the center line.
4: Clear, you put that 10-8. Advise.
0: Clear, 10-8, advise.

0: start me a traffic stop. Illinois registration 41825 91 B boy. It's on a white Dodge. Looks like it's a 2500. It's slow to stop. Possible 55 driver.
1: 313, what's your location?
0: We just exited onto Bennington from 364. It's moving north now. And we're stopped blocking the exit ramp to Bennington northbound. 715's out with me.
1: 313, that's clear. 2251, troops are clear.

0: the vote rate.
1: Is it J1 or J2? Do we know?
0: It's J2. That's 23-year-old female.
1: 10-4 en route from Madison.

0: 417, we copy OC deployed at 2252. Negative, they're reporting party lives in the 600 block of South Pine.
1: First evening.

0: 137, information only. A vehicle that struck a deer will be left at the iron skillet overnight until tomorrow. Black 2006 Toyota Avalon. Nothing is needed. Reference to striking the deer. It's just information for the vehicle.
1: Info.
0: Drive clear.
2: Twenty Ram pickup. No 29.
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2: 2253 troops, clear.

0: seen secure from medical to come up here to assist. He had injuries on his arm and face in the OCU closure. It's secure.
1: Copy, it's been secure.
2: We will advise
1: EMS.

0: advising that he was out of town. His motion camera started going off, advising that his neighbors across the street trespassed onto his property, set off a bunch of fireworks next to his truck. He's highly irritated, advising he wants to press charges.
1: Possible 1050, over off of 107, down by Sugar Hill. You can show me en route.
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0: Make out a traffic stop. There's in a road with Missouri plate 9 William Edward Sam 43 be on a Toyota Tacoma, silver in color.
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1: I'm going to be just south of the fast lane in Livonia. Robert Lincoln 7, Frank 2 King. Robert Lincoln 7, Frank 2 King.
0: Copy, just south of fast lane, 2304.

0: 16. You want to try and read rights to her and maybe ask her if she wants to consent to Miranda?
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1: King Edward, Ida, Tom Henry, Michelle A. Adam. He's going to be a junior. Date of birth 5-26-1986. 05-26-1986.

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1: 715, 2309, troops are clear.
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0: Did you read her Miranda rights so we can log it?
1: Force, like she just did, you can log it as Miranda rights for that female subject.
0: We copy. Thank you. 2310.

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1: Clear at the landing zone here. I'm going to route back up to the scene. Stealth has already been contacted. They're going to be en route shortly.
0: 10-4, 2-6-0.

0: Airport 55 split to 7th Street.
1: Four letter well, and I just stopped for them. They already have a tow in route. They're off the roadway.

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I will try to pull back. 2315, troop C clear.

0: Caller Drake, did the county car have a callback reference? Animal control, found animal.
1: Good.
0: Callback to Nikita Bowen. Nikita Bowen, phone number is 573-975-9228. Again, 573-975-9228. She advised that she located a dog on Highway 15 on Highway V Victor and wants to know what to do with it since they cannot keep it. She did speak to public safety, who advised there was nothing they could do at this time.
1: Perfect.
2: To 1717 and Buffalo Fire, status check.

0: 411, 2323, troops are clear.
1: And 411 Weldon, I'm sorry. Can you go ahead and start Harry's to my location? We're just going to need a spare tire.
0: Four 11, 23, 23, troops are clear.

0: care to enter the driveway, male prisoner?
1: 408, sensing, I got you.
0: That's clear.
2: Contact with a caller who is extremely intoxicated. He was not actually threatened with a firearm. You can go ahead and show units in service. So it looks like all parties are separated.
3: Ten four, copy all units in eight.

0: 163-13.
1: 163.
0: I'll be handling the crash, J1. If I can handle the charges, off at service.
2: 56 child that is out of control, threw his dad's phone in the river and refusing to get in the vehicle.
3: Sorry, you can show me our up.
2: Five eight, copy round. We're still obtaining further unknown weapons. The phone call is pinging closer to 28 Timberlake.
3: I'll be clear.

0: Vehicle units to respond to the area of Schaefer Road and Highway H, reference to a practically nude female making inappropriate gestures. There's also three subjects possibly under the influence.
1: I'm 5 and out.

0: That'll be a white female, approximately 18 to 19 years of age, possibly only wearing her underwear, a white male, times two, 18 years of age, unknown clothing information, unknown weapon.
1: Clear.

0: be unfounded. And you can know I went to Zorg's church where the caller resides and could not hear anything other than fireworks and Mother Nature. 10-8, internet.
1: 4 copy 10-8, internet.

415 Caffeine Route with 55. She advised that there's multiple vehicles on scene. The caller does not need contact. She's no longer in the area.

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0: Update on your crash. It is 70 westbound to 170 northbound. Again, 70 westbound to 170 northbound.
1: 10-4, you said 70 as in 70 to northbound 170.
0: That's affirmative.

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1: Cruisers are no longer needed. 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
0: Here tonight.

I mean, the parking lot of Community State Bank, 47 with Missouri plate, John King, 0 King, 9 John.

909, update under crash. Berkeley Advisor, two vehicles, 70 westbound. It's northbound 170, just after the 70 exit ramp. They're deep into the woods, no vehicle description.

0: 313.
1: I believe I'm 23. Fire has westbound 70 lanes, 1, 2, and 3 blocked. Going westbound just at 170.

0: pues.
1: Are you warning back in around to Schaefer? Back to Schaefer.
0: 10-4, copy back in around to Schaefer.

this crash at 70 westbound and 170. Berkeley will handle. Myself and 919 will be en route to the crash on 170.

0: northbound 170, just north of 70. And myself and 919 are 23.
1: South Square, 2346, Jersey clear.

0: or not?
1: 415 that comes back on a 2009 Ford passenger to a Shirley Pollard showing out of a Highway KK in July of 27.
2: 10-4, I'll be out that vehicle. I'm not sure if it's occupied or not. Wendell, Lieutenant.
1: 10-4.

0: back with a 28 expiration 2014 Hyundai passenger to a Stephanie T. Roy out of Warrington. I'll put in a call. 475 Jack traffic.
1: 10-3, can you note fields were conducted? I'll be 10-8. Warning.
0: 10-4, 10-8, warning.

0: now it expired on May 9th of 2026 on a 2019 Dodge Passenger to a Lusambia Makumu out of Kansas City, showing negative 99.
1: Is this her official in custody time?

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1: Makes sense.

0: 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Do you mind asking your arrestee if she wants it transported somewhere specifically or to their yard?
1: Yes,

0: 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My new mileage 1172.
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0: Macon 743.
1: You want to go ahead?
0: Marion County was given a possible road rage incident. There was an altercation at the 18-wheeler. The vehicles left on westbound on Highway 6. Black Toyota was being chased by a vehicle. Only information on the other vehicle is a J1 through Iowa. Of Queen Robert Young, 108. Not exactly sure what occurred at the gas station. Just for your information, we'll run the plate shortly.
1: 10-4.

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1: 10-4.
0: Sure, you're clear.

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0: 4B1016 on Warm Bear, just west of Mark Twain Avenue, with a tan Chevrolet Malibu.
1: 10-4, should be clear.

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0: 10-3, go ahead.
1: Correction, it's going to be traffic assistance 70 eastbound between Shreve Avenue and West Florissant, blocking lane 1. Bullens is requesting traffic assistance.
0: 10-4, I'm heading up there.
1: Five minutes, troops are clear.

respond to 146 Highway B Boy. Repeat, 146 Highway B Boy. For a 65-year-old female, unresponsive, currently awake and breathing. Montgomery clear, 8 after. KI 208 KXL 379.

flag to 146 Highway B Boy, Montgomery City. We for a 65-year-old female, currently on the ground, advising unresponsive, albert awake and breathing, unknown cause, history of diabetes. Advised that the blood sugar was taken about 10 minutes ago and was normal. Currently in the basement of the residence, going to retail fire.

now we need two to establish third crew at base two. Repeating, we need two to establish third crew at base two, Montgomery 313 after KXL 379.

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0: I do copy. Go ahead.
1: It's going to be on Highway 54, just north of Usering Road 856 and the county line. Made contact with an Elizabeth Pease who stated that they are pulled over after hitting a raccoon. They're going to be in a white Chevy Impala. They say that they're not injured, and they're just wanting to make sure that the vehicle is safe to drive.
2: They're going to be in the northbound lane.
0: Appreciate it.

0: 743, making contact with County 16, Star 1 this way.
1: 10-3, we're in the process. 743, do you have any description of the subject?
0: White male, long curly hair, not sure on clothing description. He just crossed over into
2: white
0: gray short, white shirt.
2: Yes, sir. Gray sock.
0: Just took off east into the field, just north of Missouri 6.

anonymous ex-wife called and advised from 437 Cass Drive. Her ex-husband, Chad Bromwich, left in an unknown licensed truck, blue in color Ford F-150, route to the townhouses off of Meddy Road in Moscow. Occurred within the last three. Information at this time.

I'm sorry, screaming on the phone. She said she needed police, and then she disconnected. It's going to be 220 Robinwood Court. There's no history at that address. Unknown weapons.

0: 这个手提卷。I'm having a hard time adding someone to the call. 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Can you send on the 99?
1: Sensor is yours, sir.

0: 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We'll be canvassing.
1: Clear, contact made 220, negative locate, unit still canvassing.

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He's parked across the street in Casey's parking lot. He believes subject is tampering with the vehicle on the lot. It's a tan Volkswagen.

0: Parker's call up.
1: Affirmative. He's stating that he believes the subject is now inside of the car obtained Volkswagen. We're still on the line with him. We're obtaining further. He has not seen the subject, clearly. He did see a vehicle parked with the lights on that lot.

0: 说什么呢？
1: Incident. If it's still open, can you close it, report the follow, and then reopen it if you need it for the other unit, so I can access some information?
0: Repeat. Is it report the follow, and you get some?
1: And through disregard, it's actually appearing.
0: Repeat.

0: 7-5, I'm going on scene. Can you advise what vehicle he was in again?
1: Kane Volkswagen.

It occurred in front of his residence. He's at 112 Sidnerville Road. Two juveniles were outside on the road shooting guns. He heard the juvenile state it was a new gun and it was jammed. He believes it was a 9mm, approximately 8 rounds.

0: Fala aí. I'll handle that weapons offense case. I mean, here's 21.
1: 10-4. 4754, 15, your status.

0: Good.
1: Have a callback. That's just other request for a county line transfer from Monroe County. Check MDT for phone number.

0: recalls reference to a male subject southbound near John Creech. He's on the side of the road. I believe he's lying there with his legs propped up. We had a call on him earlier in Moscow Avenue. They checked the negative location. We believe it's one and the same.
1: Okay, clear now.
2: Oh, 15's en route, awesome.

0: 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No subject on the lot upon arrival. Mark Crocker's been recontacted and advised of our findings, and if he sees anything else further, he'll give us a call. Be 10-8 for now, and
1: good work, happy 10-8.

0: Wellsville. The bus caller advising there's a female on the front porch crying. Female is on the front porch ready to move out.
1: Show me clear from PCMA, transfer the SO with 1. Again, acknowledge 65118.4, 65118.4.
2: Can I have you clear from PCMA, transfer the SO with 1, 20?

I canvassed southbound 61 down to Dietrich, down, back down to John Creech, and back up to Crossroads, negative locate, show me instant service.

A second caller advising that the female is now on their property, advising that she was attacked by three people. 611 East Maple, I believe. That's appropriate, 611 East Maple.

0: 58. It's going to be in the area of 1836 Highway A Adam, repeating 1836 Highway A Adam. 17 lives in the area. He's advised there are subjects walking by his house and his yard and field being loud. Subject does sound mad.
1: Oh, they're clear.

0: Crew 1, you're needed to respond to 611 East Maple in Wellsville. Repeat, 611 East Maple. It's going to be for a female unknown age at this time with injuries to the head from an assault. Law enforcement route, Montgomery Clear 129.
1: Very clear.

0: They've been fighting all day. Again, unknown weapons. We're still taking a call. Extensive history at this address, 200 September.
1: 5-5-0.

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0: Repeat, don't think.
2: Her stuff. It's been verbal only.

0: can you bring that booking sheet over to the jail?
1: They already have that in the suit.

weird from the jail. What Vekin says, 16

0: 416 Psycho would be clear from PCMH and to the Sheriff's Office of Plainfield. Beginning mileage 195-469. 195-469.
1: And option SO 195-469.
2: 465, thank you.
1: What was your second service?

0: girls.
1: Five.
0: 7-5, we had a female on the line, thought she was possibly at the Highway C fast lane in Old Monroe. She advised there was a male subject that was trying to get her to go home with them. However, I just called Fastlane and Old Monroe. They said they don't have anybody in the parking lot, so we're obtaining further.
1: Sure, I'll check the one at 47 and 79.
0: 10-4.

0: 4:50, and I'll start to the area, just in case we find something.
1: 10-4. We attempted to call her back, and we're not getting anything. It actually pinged at the intersection at Highway C and Meyer Road, which is by Moscow, which is by Old Monroe Lumber.
0: In 10-4, I'll go there and check that area out.

0: a phone number on Carter Street?
1: We are currently checking, and we do have something from 2008 that we have to narrow it down.

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1: Actually, however, the number for John, it keeps advising that it can't be reached. The kids are Ocean King. She's Ocean King.

0: Elroy wrote to a male subject name of Thomas in 2008. We're trying to do a fast people and a true people search as well.
1: Clear.

0: probably 3 to 4 juveniles. 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The juveniles were advised that by the caller that the business, the pool was closed, and they were advised to mind their own business.
1: Okay.

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1: 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I'm 23, I'm Majestic.
0: Majestic. Copy 23.

0: 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I'll be en route to Meyer Road.
1: So far, that's good.

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0: Go ahead.
1: Puppy C in 79, heading south. 7 King, Henry Lincoln 53. The investigator stopped on that truck that 15 called out.

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1: In service.

0: advised that the male had not exited the field for approximately 30 minutes. During the call, he advised that the male had exited the field and got into a white and color pickup truck, advised that they were able to see two subjects in the pickup truck.
1: Sorry, that's crazy. You can put that in service.

0: made with a male and female subject, not one and the same. We can make from that track stop back to the Camden area.
1: That's clear. I spoke to Verizon. I have to send back a form. They're going to tell me who the registered owner of the phone is. Give me a minute.
0: Clear.

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I'm about to send this form back for Verizon. Do you just want the subscriber information, or do you need the last known location?

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1: You know, Pipe 280 Nesvor, Ontario plate, David King, Frank Charles 115. Repeating, David King, Frank Charles 115, Ontario. Sorry, so driving the vehicle, standby.

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0: You mean Alaska Fisher, Frank, Etta, Sam, Henry, Ever, Robert, First of Dana, Dick, Adam, Nora, Adam, Middle of Day, John, David Burkinson, 72, 0121, and 1972, 0121, female white Ontario. I have a oral interview.

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Ontario, Canada.

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0: Well, her drug test is showing valid. If you want to open the VIN, we can try.
1: I copied the valid part. What was that second part you said?
0: If you want to try running the VIN, we can. We're just not getting it to come back with a license plate.
1: That's good, Mike. Stand by.

defeating three, George, King, Adam, Lincoln, Victor, Edward, X-ray, 1, Lincoln, Lincoln, 1, 6, 7, 9, 6, 3.

0: on that either. The VIN decodes to 2020 GMC trains.
1: That's matching the vehicle.

0: faster. Like, you should be back in service. They're just going to be looking at their only reservoir campsite. She is traveling from Canada.
1: Received. 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
1: Ten four, copy in service.

0: immediate hang up. We received no answer on callback, no history. The residence, am I clear to put it today?
1: 10-4.

0: Constable Unit 2, contact the subject, reference a past domestic occurred at 230 Robinwood Court.
1: Five five.
0: I'm going to send you a number for Jamel Gray. He advised that his girlfriend had been drinking all day, kicked him out, and then a family member was calling the 17 racial slurs, and the girlfriend threw a chair at the caller. He does advise him he has a sore ankle. He doesn't want the female to know that he called. He's no longer on scene. He just wants someone to respond, actually, to the residents due to her drinking problems.
1: 5-5, I'll give him a call. We were there. She was advised her options as well.
0: Ten four, I'll send you a number for Jamil.

0: Do you have an iPhone by chance?
1: Did you say iPhone?
0: Do you have an Apple iPhone?
1: I do.
0: Wonderful. Would you contact 411?
1: Will do.
0: Thank you.

0: 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You can go ahead and show me in service from that.
1: 10-4, thank you.

0: George.
1: Devontae called back. The juveniles are outside shooting again at area 112 Centerville Road. One in a white tank top, another in a black shirt.
0: Can I follow them, Paul?

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1: 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He's requesting to speak to you in reference to juvenile shooting or his resident.
0: Cancel.

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1: Go for it. I know he's running the vehicle. You can show me 10A. Show me 10/42.
0: 10/4. Should be clear.

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0: 867. Are you wanting us to contact code enforcement?
1: That's what the subject requested, was code enforcement or animal control come take custody of the dog.

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He believes that broke free during the fireworks show and the chain of broke free from got caught on a pole. I'm going to be in the area to fill up here.

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0: 87, I sent to code enforcement. It rang once and went to voicemail. Voicemail was left.
1: Received.

Miniature responded 1012 South Highway 79. They located an unoccupied running vehicle in their venue. And we'll see if you can make contact with the owner, a Douglas Chastain, at 1012 South Highway 79. See if he's aware of where his vehicle's at or whom may be in it.

0: 5.
1: Force advisory located that vehicle.
0: They did at 3150 Leisurewood Court. The plate comes back on a 2017 Ford passenger. Shows a July 27 expiration.

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Need to respond to 320 South Walker Street, Montgomery City. 320 South Walker Street. Could be for a 68-year-old female, difficulty breathing. Timeout 4:30.

PM on difficulty breathing. He's going to be standing up in the bathroom, no cold sweats or clammy. He has a history of asthma. He has used her inhaler, however, the caller did not get time frame.

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The caller on the line, Devante, has had two incidents tonight where there were juveniles he reported as shooting, firing a weapon towards his house. It was a 9mm. He is now calling 911 advising he has found shell casings on the roadway.

0: Berkeley, go ahead.
1: Fever starts 170 southbound around the 7 mile marker, right before you get onto 70 west. There's a large piece of metal in the far right lane.
0: 10-4 and route.
1: 3-3 at 528, 54.

0: westbound 70, just past Bryan and before Lake St. Louis. Report of a Chevrolet truck near the center median. We do have fire in EMS en route.
1: Good morning.

0: 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Franklin County has a deputy responding.
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1: Hang on with a deer in the roadway, southbound 270 at Big Bend.
0: Line 32, 1540, troops you clear.

0: 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It is blocking the roadway.
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1: Good work.
0: 561, troops, you clear.

27, Frankfurt Fire, respond for a Delta for breathing problems. 225 Main Street, Frankfurt. Frankfurt Fire, 1727, respond for a Delta for breathing problems. 225 Main Street, Frankfurt, time page 604.

0: That's clear, just so you know, the first part didn't come through. Your plate is showing 24 expiration on a 20 Dodge passenger to a Devontae Collins Ellis Silent.
1: Clear of him, though.
2: And it's occurred from 1165 Larimore Road. Taken with Damon Ashenton, a 31-year-old female, red hair, wearing shorts and a tank top. Suspect forced female into his vehicle with a handgun. Suspect is a Lavelle Anthony Barnes, 34 years old, black male, 6 foot, white shirt, armed with an unknown weapon, possible destination of 3950 Shirley or 1929 North Hanley. Subject was last seen in a white BMW SUV with either a possible Illinois plate or a Missouri registration Z Zebra A Adam 8 H Henry 9 Deepall. Information, St. Louis County, 606, Troop C clear.

excessive vocal breathing problems, 5-year-old female, conscious and breathing. She is responding normally, has difficulty speaking between breaths, not changing color, not clammy, no history of asthma or other lung problems.

action, disregard information, St. Louis County advised suspect and victim have been located. Information, St. Louis County 609, troop sequence.

7-4. Directly to the south of 112. Did you show any kind of property on there? I might have a wonder for that.

0: Signer own it. I can check call history to see if there's some sort of a phone number or something.
1: Clear, we also place that in the call notes, please.
0: 7-4.

0: southbound north of McDonald Boulevard, a bumper in lane 1.
1: 10-4, I'll be around.
0: 923, 625, Trucy Franklin.

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1: We let Vodon know none of the traffic lights at

0: Great. The subject in reference to his phone is in the lobby of 65. Whenever you're available.
1: 10-4, can you sign that to 7-4?
2: 7-4, is that my phone from Highway J yesterday?
3: 7-5 relative, fucking 23 at the lobby. 7-4, I believe so. He called it while I was sitting here. I told him to come pick it up.
2: Okay.
4: 7-5, are you still at the lobby?

0: Negative, I don't. You know where it's at.
1: 10-3. You don't have any paperwork associated to this, do you?
0: Negative.
2: Client. Client, go ahead.
3: Spin casings. 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We'll have an informational photo call for now. All counties, Lieutenant.
2: No, that's all counties, Lieutenant. 484. 484.
3: Can you send me the CAD notes for this call?

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0: Double County, and a copy of check well being 47 in South Lindsay.
1: Go for 84.
0: 484. It's going to be 47 in South Lindsay. Realize of two juveniles that are walking westbound on 47 with no shoes. One male, one female, and the male had blood on his feet. We're still gathering further. Coming up.
2: Give it up, Fox and Age.
0: Stand by, we're still getting further on descriptions.

unfortunately, color advisor, possibly approximately around 10 years old. We're getting a second call now advising that the juveniles are walking eastbound on 47 near Brushy Ridge.

0: 484 West.
1: Yes. Are those kids still on 47 or did they turn off good at Feroz?
0: Last report we had, they were still on 47 near Brushy Ridge.
1: That's out.

456, though clear for your responding. It's going to be the Casey's in Ellsbury, 110 North Main. Approximately 18 to 21-year-old subject not responding. They're on the side of the building. We're joining fire medics as well.

0: Come on, you guys try to give him a call, see what his status is and his location.
1: I'm doing that now, sir.
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1: Central, we canvassed 47 from W to 79, negative on the juveniles. Keep us updated. Is there any further calls? We're all on route to Ellsbury.
0: That's right. I believe we're getting another call on them right now. 47 near Mallard Point.

0: Central 456, reference to the Casey's in Ellsbury, clear disregard. Patient was refusing care.
1: Mark,

Mr. Callahan, Common, First of Isaiah, Ida Sam, Adam, Ida, Adam Henry, Daniel Paul, date of birth, 1993, 0428, white male.

0: central to the county units in reference to the juveniles that were walking on 47. One of our callers did want contacts. Who should I send the number to?
1: Boy, you send it to me.
0: Central.

0: 10-8, it was a minor detail. I'll call with a report here in a second. I also added some info from ODOT for damage.
1: 758,

Jackson of Indianapolis. He expires December 26th on a 2018 Nissan Maxima.

Ginger Pep Officer, Special Attention, Cole County. CNI driving, U.S. 50 eastbound from Route K-King, Montauk County. U.S. 50 eastbound, Route K-King, Montauk County. A maroon Lincoln Continental. Maroon Lincoln Continental. Your registration, Teton the Lincoln 6, C. Charles 3, H. Henry. Teton the Lincoln 6, C. Charles 3, H. Henry. 242, conducted a traffic stop, U.S. 50 at Route K, 100 miles an hour. The vehicle just left the traffic stop location. It is expected to continue to speed. The authority is Trebeth, Trebeth Blair.

KLSC, reflecting on that, you boost and then stop that.

56. It's going to be on Bunker Hill Road. It's not an address point nearby. It's north of 583. We were being advised of a male that was fighting people and came after them with a knife. Caller's currently in a tent. We're still gathering further.

0: caller is advising us that a male is currently in his car and attempting to leave. The male subject is going to be a Stephen Keys. Stephen Keys is a white male, blonde hair, with tattoos all over. He is showing a possible 99 through Winfield. Caller is advising that the subject still has the knife and the disturbance was physical, however, no one needs medical attention. The suspect's in a white passenger car.
1: Clear they're able to get make and model or anything?
0: We're still online attempting to get that information.
2: Clear.

0: 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We also attempted a text with no response.
1: I believe you went northbound on Bunker Hill Road towards Logan Road.
2: Yes.
1: They're unable to provide any further on the vehicle description. All they have is white cars.

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2811, this is 761 Curry's Edge. It'll be on the side of the road, a SUV. Long team requesting EMS. Thank you.

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1: Davis Road, going towards Highway H is in Henry. Further caller.

0: Soft.
1: 460, debris in the roadway, eastbound 70 between 1st Capital and 5th, a tarp in the in lane 3.
2: 393, Weldon, I'll handle.
1: 393, that's clear, Weldon Spring, 460.
0: Good.
1: And disregard the debris, 393 will handle.
0: Good morning.
1: 460, 901, troops are clear.

0: 10-19, you come? Reference that handle by phone with Sarah Lake. I've hit contact. She was advised of options. 10-8, I'm continuing to that 911 hang-up.
1: Appreciate it.

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1: 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Stand by.
2: 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Pull on Highway H from Highway B.

0: 29 Davistown Road, just north of Davis, before you turns into Cabin River.
1: Davistown Road.
0: Oh, from 39 Davistown Road.

0: vehicles, westbound 270 from Riverview. White Chevrolet pickup truck. Black male driver. There's a dealer plate on the front of the vehicle and some sort of tool rack on the bed. Vehicle is tailgating a reporting party. Continued to honk at her. Last seen westbound 270 from Riverview. Permission to see at 910, just clear.
1: GB. I don't see any things over here.
2: Pike 256 174 55 Pike 256.
1: Copy. What are the circumstances?
2: The reporting party said she could not get a hold of him last night. She went to the house to check and found him.
1: That's clear. Will you notify coroner? I'll be en route from this Bowling Green call.

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1: 10-4, go ahead. I'll try to catch up.

0: 311, the freeze removed. 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
1: That's clear. 393-923, they're now passing the 30-mile marker. The suspect appears to be aggressively grabbing for something inside of his vehicle.

0: to back off away from her vehicle.
1: 10-4, I'm getting on 270 now. When she gets closer, I'll tell you, I'll have her pull off and I'll contact her.

0: 393, that's clear.
1: That's clear. The 17 just made recontact with us advised that it is stationary at the Davis Town Road address. However, they did advise us that they heard the sirens and the male said that he's running.
2: Clear.

0: Buffalo Fire, respond, Bravo Lobo, obvious death, 17455, Pike 256, Bowling Green, Buffalo Fire, respond, Bravo Lobo, obvious death, 17455, Pike 256, Bowling Green, time of 2nd base, 915.
1: Can you send a DOR photo of the individual we're looking for?

0: I'm behind it. Right after him. No plates. Older model. We're stopping at the bridge. Looks like on Davis Road. 715 Davis.
1: Registration 008, L. Lincoln, U. Union, F. Frank, J. John. Troops are clear.
2: 3-9-3-1, 23, clear troop.

0: spring 923.
1: Southbound 270 at Nash Bridge.
0: That's clear. The registration Illinois provided does return to an Aaron Davis out of St. Louis, No 29.
1: 10-4, and correction, I'm southbound 170, Natural Bridge.
0: Nine
2: 23, 920, trip 2-5. 456 Central. Did you copy? I'm code 4. I got one detained.
3: 456, that's clear. Gonna be code 4, one detained.

0: going to be in a very customized plate of David Young Edward 410. It's David Young Edward 410.
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0: 4-4-17, copy plate, 4 Frank Boy, Union 1-2, 4 Frank Boy, Union 1-2, no read back, just log it, please. I'm on scene.
1: On scene.

0: 393 Weldon. I'm clear from the victim. I'm route to 923. Clear. Copy another one unconfirmed by SOSH.
1: Patrick, go ahead.
0: 500-210235. Repeating 500-210235. Should come back to Tierra Wilkes, date of birth 10/16/04.

0: 6 years, subject showing 97J2, negative valid, showing the respondent and the protected party in two separate protection orders.
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0: That is for both of the protection orders.
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1: Units at the campsite area. 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
2: 28, I'll call you. We're not too far from you. We're clear. 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
1: Sam 19, you come?
0: So, 7 William Adam, Adam 69, 7 William Adam, Adam 69. Should come back to a Ford.
1: Same next time, Chief. Sam 19-7, William Adam, Adam 6-9, November 27, 2003, Ford, pickup, Barkley, Pritchett, Sherman P.O. Box, New London.

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1: I made contact with the homeowner in the residence, the priority 3, confirmed accidental.
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We had a Stephen Keys. The subject 5-6 is a Stephen Key. Awkward.

show unit 10-8, after speaking with all parties, it is determined from everybody verbal, female got in the vehicle voluntarily and was driving the vehicle, and they are been advised they are not to go back to the campsite. They are not welcome.

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0: The 74, I'm sending you the phone number for the 17 Michaela, reference that last call. She's wanting a phone call for me.
1: Clear. Put that at 5.

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0: This is a death, natural cause, but this is fall nature one. 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Just so you're aware, if I put out a help call, everything seems alright right now, that it's off the end.
1: Clear.

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1: 417 pike.

0: 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I don't know if I got through. Did you hear me?
1: Negative.
0: I'm assisting funeral home. Remove a J4. I'll call you when I get service here in a few minutes.
1: Clear, meet me at the office. One of the two.
0: First.

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The warrant is out of Boone County, but it doesn't state where he was detained out of.

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0: 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I'm back in service. 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
1: Go to the office.
0: Where is it?

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1: Go ahead.
0: Ordering just in case you get any calls in Mexico about shots fired in the area. Budget in. Somebody just let off a big mortar round. 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Just no problem.
1: Received.

1, please respond 23 Van Doren Road, 23 Van Doren Road, traumatic injury to the leg, unknown distance of time, possible partial amputation, timeout 1118.

was difficult. The caller is her, the woman's child, so we are unsure, other than she's laying on the ground where the gate fell, possible amputation of the leg. She is not conscious. Timeout 1121.

advised that it is one male and a female with a child. They've been changing out in the vehicle. Male is currently in the vehicle. 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

are wrapping up for fire on Van Doren. Was requesting if you would need assistance. We have had no response other than delayed response from 910 to also.

Montgomery County to Wellsville Fire, Montgomery County to Wellsville Fire. Second tone, response for 250 East Locust, 250 East Locust, assisting EMS with a 500 to 600 pound patient, lift assist, timeout 1142.

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1: 442, we got a 911 open line. Coordinates turn to 121 White Road in Hawk Point. Could hear a couple males talking and laughing. There was no answer on my contact.

5-6, that's clear. I'm showing a couple of disturbances. A couple other civil matter calls as well. Looks like the disturbances were between the neighbors.

down South Pine, and Livonia heading southbound from Double Peking. Southbound on South Pine from Double Peking, caller stated there's a black and green vehicle, either a Ford or a Toyota van. Almost rear-ended her. She believes they're just not paying attention. In southbound from Livonia.

0: for his last scene, heading southbound towards Martinsburg from Basinger. College no longer in front of it.
1: Where is he, Larry?
2: Buffalo Fire, respond for mutual aid commercial smoke alarm at Ted Shanks, 3643, Pike 145, Ashburn, time of page 1212.

delayed due to road closure at on Highway B-Boy. You're responding to Ted Shanks, 3643, Pike 145, commercial smoke alarm.

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0: Pode.
1: Silver 2 had a 911 hang according to the tower on St. Stephen Lane. No answer, no signs of disturbance.

0: drive. RP called, and it was extremely broken. Sounded like he advised his phone was broken and it accidentally called 911. Was unable to verify information.
1: Subject pointed a gun at a victim, and they were chasing him, and he threw the gun somewhere around the zone office.
2: And they got my Gary Chance, 2012 Ford sedan, out of Joplin on April 29th.

responding to Tianjin for the commercial smoke alarm. 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

Mason City, Iowa. Shows to be on a 2018 Buick Enclave. Registration 926 of 2026. It's negative.

0: 84, I'm going to send you the phone number for Kyle. It's going to be in reference to 64 Fairgrounds Road. 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Reference the MVA. He has more information.
1: Have more information.

0: out of is that Iowa, -99.
1: Their sister, a Lindsay Collier. I was advising, we got a phone call this morning from an extended family member telling them that Lindsay and daughter Peyton's lives were in danger because of her boyfriend and some other kids. Lindsay's going to be a 48-year-old female, and their daughter's going to be a Peyton Collier, 14-year-old female.
2: 10-4. Myself at 8-4 on the other end of the county if any other units are closer, but we can be there.
3: What's all handle? What's the numerics on Hickory?
1: 442, that's going to be number 82 Hickory Drive. 82 Hickory Drive.

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1: Go on.
0: 393, debris in the roadway, lawn chair, unknown lane, eastbound 364 at 270.
1: 10-4, can you see if Maryland Heights can handle him? Pretty secure.
0: Over the 8, troops declare. Maryland Heights from Weldon Spring State. Maryland Heights, can you respond for a lawn chair in the roadway eastbound 364 at 270?

0: Maryland Heights will handle. You can disregard.
1: 10-4, thanks, sir.
0: 393, 12-D8, troop clear.

Hey, center southwest, 1716, passing 16.8, descending via, got the current numbers, and looking for 10 degrees left for a buildup.

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Not 752. 781. 575, 1,300 troops you clear.

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1: I made contact with a caller. This is going to be like fourth party information. No substantiated evidence. We're going to be 10-8.

0: 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Head CHS. Timeout 1303.
1: Five, Aldrin Road 9318, off of Sunrise Road. So that Christina Tucker stated she accidentally dialed. Before she picked up the line, she was seemed to be scolding somebody about drinking too much. She advised there was no problem. No other signs of distress other than the drinking talk.

0: There's one previous call at that address. That was a domestic in 24. She's not in that incident.
1: Received.

0: I sent a call back. It goes straight to voicemail. Blocked, unblocked. I will be in or out. Reggie.
1: Four to 36, you want assistance?
0: I don't believe him.
1: Okay. If you do want assistance, just let me know.
2: Okay. The caller did say she was loading items into a vehicle, so she might be leaving soon.

177 westbound, 177 westbound, going to be a white Chevy, license 2, Henry John, Frank 32, stated he has almost caused multiple accidents, cutting people off, brake checking through construction, now is speeding upwards of over 90 miles an hour. We'll advise troop as well.

0: putting things into a vehicle, so we believe she may be leaving soon.
1: 10-4. I just fell off the phone with State Car 277. He's going to be in route as well.
0: Received.

0: We have history with the phone number and the Christina subject to transitional housing in Mexico. Last call was in May of 25 regarding a stolen vehicle.
1: Good morning.

0: 277.
1: I believe I may be able to see it's going to be at the very end of the private drive, if I'm correct.
0: Right here.

0: 去咱们三庄镇。
1: Just confirming that address should be 22165 Audrine 9318.
2: That's affirmative.
1: 10-4. The female I made contact with at the end of the private drive said she wasn't the caller. She was outside loading stuff into a vehicle. I'm not convinced it wasn't her. Otherwise, I haven't located anything.
2: Receipt 836, did you copy?
0: 10-3, I appreciate your help, sir.
1: Never, I'll probably go back in service unless you guys have further.
0: Good, sir, I appreciate it.

0: 7th, the 911 accidental. The subject called back in, stated that she had made it to transitional housing in Mexico where she resides. She again advised there's no problem.
1: Of course, thank you. You can clear that out. You're going to open?

0: Plan 23.
1: Novo, Kate. I attempted to contact RP with no response. Could you try to give her a call to get a better tone from her?

0: And if every subject is bought the vehicle, it has proper paperwork.
1: Four 60, that's clear. Weldon Spring 382.
2: Start off is good.
1: 382. If you could respond, that's C4 West for a male subject attempting to flag traffic down.
3: Southern Young 6 Boy comes back to a 2008 Saturn hatchback registered to Ethan Rutledge out of Bell, Missouri. Shows expiration March of 27 is negative.

0: 7-4.
1: Can you call them, send me them call notes from Centerville, please?
0: 7-4.

0: 12 in spring, 923.
1: Okay.
0: We were also unable to reach the reporting party.
1: 10-4, just leave me attached and I'll check the area again.
0: 23, 1325, troops be clear.

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1: 60.
0: I added a VIN to the CFS. Can you see it?
1: Affirmative.
0: I need an owner. You can run that for me.
1: 460, 1326, troops.

0: checked with Carfax. It shows an Illinois title. However, it was sold at auction in June 25th. Has not been titled in Missouri or any other state. Serviced at Napleton's Mid River Kia in St. Peter's on the 2nd of July.
1: Okay. Is it possible you could email me that?
0: Affirmative, 1327, Weldon Springs State, clear.

3.8 eastbound, I-70. As of now, 3 vehicles involved, a gray Hyundai, Sonata, a Highlander, Toyota Highlander, and a Chrysler minivan. Also advised that a Jeep Grand Cherokee Silver in color took off.

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Wasn't certain if he had been hit. Caused the accident, so he's requesting photos to be taken.

plate comes back valid, registered to a Kyle Heinz out of McHenry on a 2009 blue Lincoln sedan.

and began a 2018 Jeep four-door.

Michael Fallon, shows expiration July of 26, does show an old possible one plate, front plate missing, reported stolen out of Carson City Sheriff's Office.

0: clear. I have further.
1: Go ahead.
0: Vehicle crash, no injuries blocking the roadway. Westbound 70 at the 214 near Bryan Road. It's involving two vehicles. No injuries, not blocking. Involving a black truck pulling a trailer.
1: No.
0: 13:45, 13:45.

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1: Okay, I'm Brooklyn 70, now I'll advise.
0: 460, 1348, trip sequence.

0: 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Maybe Lake St. Louis.
1: That's clear. 1349, trip to clear.

0: 24 or 60.
1: I'll be 23. Looks like fire's out of it. And might have multiple crashes here. One on the right shoulder and one on the left shoulder. 714, what was your 20? Big storm that went through. There's a lot of water on the road.

0: Yeah, it looks like we have multiple crashes here. We start Lake. I think it's their venue. They're going to have to handle one of these. I've got at least three, maybe four.
1: I'm just on the left and the right shoulder.
0: Everything's westbound. Looks like the initial one was at the bottom of westbound. Well, there's a bridge there. I can't tell the mile marker. I mean, I guess it's like 214.2. If they could go to the one down there, it's a truck pulling a trailer and another vehicle. And I'll be out with one that's a red pickup truck and red passenger car. 714, yours is going to be on the right shoulder. Two vehicles, a silver BMW passenger car and a white SUV. FR, is that east or west of you? About a quarter mile west of us. Your crash will be right on top of mine, just on the right shoulder. FR, just past 79.
1: At 1353,

0: 460. All right, I'm moving mine. Mine's a J1. They're going to move to the gas station at Lake Nicholas Boulevard. 714, your driver has laceration of the face. He will be J2.
1: Okay.
2: Boone Spring 460, has EMS been notified? We were advised this was a J1 crash. That's clear. 1355, trips are clear.
0: 1631, Spring 241.
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0: St. Charles County, that's clear. Is this the east or the west junction, Mid Rivers or Meavy?
1: Triple 211-42.
2: This is 1400, you stay clear.

Blake's on scene. Moved up to the gas station. I'll use the crash ending in 762. Can you draw a new number for 714's crash, and his will be there too?

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1: 32 of 1403, troops are clear.

0: just for your information, we have a pending strain of motorist blocking that is stationary. However, it is facing eastbound in the westbound lanes of eastbound 364. We also have a pending J1, J3 vehicle crash. What do you guys?
1: Yeah, just coming back.
0: That's clear. 1409, troops are clear.

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1: Confirming.

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0: 2 and 3 for now.
1: Clear, and is that 1 through 3 or the 3 right lanes?

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1: Sam 18, Nacom.
0: Could you start the next wrecker on the list? We've got vehicle information.
2: Go ahead with it.
0: It's going to be a Kia sedan, green color, heavy front end damage. And we have fluid leakage. If you could start fire.
1: Appreciate it.

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1: 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There's a male subject walking southbound on the shoulder in the rain.
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1: Good.
0: Motor vehicle crash, J1, eastbound 364 at Heritage Crossing. Correction, crossing. There is a crash in the eastbound and westbound lane. Request trooper to work eastbound lane. Fire is on scene and then fall on the shoulder.
1: Good morning.
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1: Pushing, who are you responding from, Louisiana?

0: 17, respond per law request to the Bowling Green Police Department, 15 West Church Street, Bowling Green. Tom Page, 1442.
1: Two ohms, ring on closer, I'll handle.
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1: 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Actually, put me on travel stop. 94, probably.

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1: 9 on the Lax, Venal, 108 Sutter's Lane. So with Devin, you guys, it was a pocket dial.
0: 10-8.

0: information.
1: Good.
0: Sam-10 information. I passed this along to the state already. We had a report of a phone call 911 reporting that was involved in a serious accident. It was on the lake, not too far from where you're at, actually, just south of the dam on the lake, the report. But however, I could hear people in the background, normal conversation, didn't sound like there was any injuries or anything. I passed on to the state to check.
1: All right, copy. I'll check the area. What side of the dam?
0: It's south, just south of the dam.
1: Copy.

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1: 202.
0: Eastbound from Warrenton to the rest area and locate tonight.

0: They get the car with the possible intoxicated driver. They continue northbound from Scott's Corner.
1: Ten four.

0: Westmount 70 Bryan Road.
1: Motor is blocking Westmount 70 at the 238 mile marker. There's an unknown vehicle with the hood up.
0: 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Using route secure.

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1: 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The lap ping was just north of Scott's Corner. That was about 6 minutes ago.
0: 10-4, going to follow now.
1: Appreciate it.

0: and advised that the vehicle went westbound on Highway J. John from Basinger.
1: Okay, I'm just now getting to Basinger. That shouldn't be too far behind.
0: Proceed. He did also advise that it has brake lights out. Yeah, reporting buddy also advised the vehicle has a brake light that's out.
1: And four things.

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2: 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I've traveled V-Boy to the county line of Rawls. 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
0: 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I've got one occupant en route to 70 in Anley.
1: Civil 15-23, 15-23,

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1: 42.
0: 42. 911. Hang up. Now times 2. Same number. Coordinates turn to 48 Imperial Drive, Night City. Could you hear someone moving, but there's no voice? There's an alert on the residence as well for James Partle. He's bipolar and has hallucinations. To have a CIT officer respond for the alert. There's quite a bit of call history for the residence as well.
1: Clear, it's not going to go off that way.
0: 10-4 available unit to respond, 48 Imperial.

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0: 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Of any hour or something.
1: No.
0: Mr. Guard will handle it.

four, just past 21 for 8,000, heading 115, and we have Tango.

the alert for 48 Imperial was that there's a James Partle subject at the residence, bipolar, and has hallucinations, and to have a CIT officer respond.

0: 911 open line, coordinates turn to 150 Emily Drive in Moscow Mills. So the shed near the address. Good to hear men talking about tools, no signs of disturbance, no answer on my contact.
1: 13-8.

51 from Route U Union. The Y4 pickup truck would not allow the reporting party to merge into the lane from the on-ramp. Information, Troop C at 1548, Troop C clear.

0: another 911 for the same number.
1: Open on the residence right now. What's the subject's name again?
0: It was James. He's advising us he fell and hit his head, possibly as well.

0: 2020.
1: You sure it's on Santa Clara? 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

0: Central units off in Imperial Drive status.
1: We have medics respond for his request, please. For the phone wrapping on his head and possible psych.
0: The 7-4, that's clear. We do have medics around.
1: Clear, proceed.

0: Central 442. We received a second 911, the 150 Emily Drive. Of course, we're in the same area. This time they were actually closer to 4860 Brevetter. Hear your men talking. No signs of disturbance.
1: Clear. 10-8, if you get one more, we'll go out there and tell them to keep an eye on their phone.

0: before, so I made contact. It was accidental. He's going to try to lock his phone, so we'll do it again.
1: Call for assistance.

0: 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He's going to be transported by medics for his injuries.
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1: Hey, 4, I'll send you the phone number for Evan. 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
0: 484 on Myers Road, doing a pet check.

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1: Seven
2: 792.
1: That Mega, they're no longer in the roadway. All the rapid fires.
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0: 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I call back. 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
1: Receiver, I'll grab that.
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0: 714.
1: TC 465 is available. 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I got it forward and the firearm as well.
0: 10-4-1, spring 465. 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

0: Tom Smoot. 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

0: reference to 484's hand on my phone. Can you attach me so I can get the incident report number?
1: 10-4-0, just did.

eastbound 70 from the 197 mile marker. It's a maroon minivan, Illinois registration, G George, V Boy 84121. Return to a subject out of Illinois, expiration March 21st, 2026, on a 2015 Honda passenger van. Vehicle is driving erratically, almost caused multiple crashes. Information, Troop C at 1655, Troop C clear.

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1: He does.
0: 287 Highway KK, 287 Highway KK. Sorry, advising the female that lives with her is having a verbal argument with her. We're still gathering further.

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0: Clarion copy now. Central 455, copy disturbance, Highway KK.
1: Good.
0: 287 Highway KK. Again, 287 Highway KK. I was advising the female that lives with her, having a verbal disagreement with her, verbal argument. The female is going to be a Crystal Gatlin, white female. Caller's now advising that this occurred at 3:30 today. But the other suspect is still on scene.
1: Can we turn on, please?
2: Come on.
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0: 484.
1: Can you copy one left leg? 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

0: Copy and route. Do you have disposition for the Highway 79 call?
1: Negative. I'm less than half a mile away from it. I'm not on scene yet. Which one's more high priority?
2: Medics are location. Subjects complaining of a heart attack.

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1: Well, it's ring 714.
0: Audio.
1: Received a response on Robertson, not confirmed through Hazelwood.
0: Yeah, but thank you.
1: 714, 1716, trip 2.
0: Track 23.
2: 15 is 1716, take clear.

9096 Highway P is in Paul, Ellsbury 4, crash notification with no response on a callback. 1717 Ellsbury Fire, respond. In areas 39096 Highway P is in Paul, Ellsbury, for severe car crash notification with no contact. Time 1718.

0: Myself and 5-6 will be 10-8. 4-4-2 will be remaining.
1: 8-4, this way.
2: Status. Four, six, five, and 17-19, troops to clear.
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0: 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I could not hear anything on the line. Heard a single car drive by just before disconnecting. I attempt to call back. 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
1: Seven 14 17 23, troops are clear.
2: 7-1-5-1, spring EMS or something.

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0: Illinois, the Tucker call indicates that the Tucker call, Highway 79, about 10 to 12 miles north of Louisiana, there's a cow out.
1: Slightly around this last cell, and then we'll be directing the airport.
2: 14, but so far no locates.

0: Pike, Illinois received a call advising Highway 79 northbound about 10 to 12 miles north of Louisiana. There's a cow out in the road.
1: Received. I like where it is.
0: Received.

Attention, Troop F officers, special attention cars along I-70 Boone County, CNI driving. I-70 westbound from the 127 mile marker. I-70 westbound from the 127 mile marker. A tractor trailer with a gray cab, white trailer, trailer number 1525, company name Wabash. A tractor trailer with a gray cab, white trailer, trailer number 1525, company name Wabash. The tractor trailer has something wrong with the taillights. They're flashing on and off. The vehicle's driving in the passing lane in the construction zone and weaving as of 4 minutes ago. Information, Troop F, clear.

0: Active 416, can you return to the last address you were at? That mail said they showed back up. Clear, it's 406 or 417 on you. Negative, but I can call one of them if you want me to.
1: 406,
0: my friend, what you got? 10-9, your traffic. I walked the lane, sir.
1: 4-6 bike on duty. What she got?
0: The domestic. The male was very aggravated the last time I was there. I think he's gonna cause more issues when I arrive again.

0: Boulevard. We advised our troopers were out of service and would be extremely extended. They still want a trooper to respond. They're securing the scene.
1: Yeah, well, it's going to be a long minute. 465 might be the earliest, but it's going to be a long minute. Probably going to have to handle it.

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1: 7015.
0: 714 is 1015 without subject. I am in service.
2: Can you count the same 43?
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0: Okay, I'll start that. Wait, what's the time delay?
1: We received our original information at 17:55 hours, 6 minute time delay.
0: Understood.
1: 715-1801, trip secret.
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Jackson Cars, Montgomery County, speaking of driving, Route Double C Charles westbound entering Wellsville. Route Double C Charles westbound entering Wellsville. A dark colored Ford XX-ray P-Paul L. A dark colored Ford XX-ray P-Paul L. Unknown registration. Vehicles making bad passes. Weaving as of 2 minutes ago. Information Montgomery County. Troop S clear.

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1: Registration Missouri Zebra Edward 5, King 2 David. 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Missouri last name Joan. First name Patrick. Initial D David. Date of birth 1229-66. 1229-1966, male wife.

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0: 1154, should be clear.

0: the male individual is dropped off at the final boat ramp. He's going to be taking a trailer to pick up the boat.
1: 10-4, should be clear. 10-8. 10-4, should be clear.

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0: I-70 eastbound at the 153-mile mark. I-70 eastbound at the 153-mile mark. The reporting party spun out in a blue Volkswagen Atlas. They're requesting a no-preference record to also respond and warns that she has a dog with her.
1: 10-4. Contact Economy. I'm coming from Hammonds Prairie. It'll be a second. I'm very limited visibility with this rain.
2: 40, Jeff, I'll be in right after the stop.
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This test has been conducted by Pike County 911. 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

0: I added a subject to the narrative. Can you run in through Missouri? Should be a white male, and I do not need a readback. He's one to mercy.
1: 715, 1818, troops are clear.

the Clarksville Fire Department. This is only a test. This test has been conducted by Pike County 911. KNCD 849. Clarksville Fire. Do you copy?

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1: Roger.
0: The CFS, I placed a note in the call as well.

0: 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This is only a test. This test has been conducted by Pike County 911. WPI 2665. 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
2: 38.
1: 38, the 17 is going to be a Brian Headley. Advise that Sunrise RV Park, Lot 4, there's going to be a large canine acting aggressively. 17 is advising that the canine is charging at subjects, not confined at this time.

test for the Buffalo Township Fire Protection District. This is only a test. This test has been conducted by Pike County 911. KNJZ 512. Buffalo Fire, do you copy?

is the daily pager test for the Louisiana Fire Department. This is only a test. This test has been conducted by Pike County 911. KWV 482. Louisiana Fire. Do you copy?

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0: 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I'm following this Volkswagen up to the next exit.
1: Four eighty through Fessler.

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0: 715 Walden Spring. I have a pole number for damage when you're ready.
1: 715.
0: Pole number 374-1808, and the damage is to the guy wire line pole across the street from it.
1: That's clear, and do you believe that to be an Ameren pole?
0: It's Solarite Electric, as Ameren's the provider up here, then yes.
1: 715-1833, clear.

Great, that's clear.

0: It's going to be at 11606 Audrain Road, 214. 11606 Audrain Road, 214. It's going to be an unknown problem. It was transferred in from Columbia. We heard a male stating he needs help. However, he is very hard to understand, and he states he's not hurt. Again, it's going to be 11606 Audrain Road, 214.
1: Morgan, you have your history?

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1: Dallas Class S Frank through 31 out of Montgomery. 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
6: 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I'm on 151 just north of Centralia. I can go with 67 for closest.
3: Proceed.

0: 执行。
1: Augurine, do we have any history with that phone number?
0: Stand by. That's going to be a negative. It's a disconnected phone, and it was sent to us by Columbia.

0: 62.
1: I'll be an auto help drain with an unknown problem. 11606 County Road 214. 11606 214. Male called 911 stating he needs help, but no further.
0: Seven six two, true faster.
2: As well as he also noted that the male from last night with the 1032 is currently in the park towards the front.
3: Three, do you believe the owner's looking for the dog?
2: Three, that's affirmative.
3: Three, that's clear, thank you.
4: One 95580, repeating 195580.
2: 195580.
5: Been in the area. He did advise that his first name was Robert. He was very difficult to understand. I asked what he needed help with. He stated that he did not know. He advised he was not hurt and he was home alone. I asked him to tell me exactly what happened. He advised he didn't know what happened. And then subject just started crying, and now he's disconnected the line, and I have no way to contact him back.
1: Richard.

0: Okay, I didn't receive it in my email. If you could just shoot it again, please.
1: Jeff 23.

0: report against her husband. I have notes in the call for you. She wants to meet you at the police department.
1: Henry Union, 25 Robert. Just to Vicki Ross out of Centralia on a 2010 GMC passenger license 26.

0: It's coming.
1: Can you send EMS to our location? It's going to be a middle-aged white male with missile changes.
0: Richard, you advised a middle-aged white male with mental health conditions, is that correct?
1: Yes.
0: Richard.

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1: 来临。
0: Very erratic.
1: 我。Okay, I'll be backing her out.
2: Where is she, David?

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1: Registration is just subject out of Paris, 2021 Ram truck.
0: Careful.
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The phone is now going straight to voicemail information. 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
1: Southbound 270, south of 364. Missouri registration, B-Boy H. Henry 2, in NOR 4, W. William, on a gray BMW.

36, I'm not friends with that check while being the reporting party advised that's going to be a male that's sticking halfway in and out of his vehicle at 207 East Hickory Street. Unknown if he is awake or if he is breathing. Police, he may be under the influence of some type of narcotics.